0: Saudade FM. Incomparável.
1: When your legs don't work like they used to before, and I can't sweep you off of your feet,

One month ago today, I was happy as a lark. 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I have a seat on the same old bench to watch the children play. You know, tomorrow is their future. But for me, just another day. They all gather around me. They seem to know my name. We laugh, tell a few jokes, but it still doesn't ease my pain. I know I can't hide from a memory, though day after day I've tried. I keep saying, she'll be back, but today, again.

says, oh, wrong number, sorry to waste your time. And I think to myself, why now? Why me?